0: your Father's Day.
1: And first day of summer.
0: Mm-hmm.
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0: Uh-oh.
1: What are they? We'll help you avoid them. We'll talk more next.

0: joined by Tanya. So we're going to play fill in the blank, okay?
1: Okay.
0: Couples who do blank together live longer. What is that blank?
1: Ooh, that's tough for me. Cook together?
0: Cook together. Mikey, Gianna, what do you guys got?
2: Mm.
3: I mean, the easy answer is work out or eat healthy together. That's not the right answer.
0: Definitely not what we're looking for, Gianna.
2: Couples that shower together.
0: Ooh. Great guess as well, but no, couples.
2: Ooh.
0: Hey, couples who drink together live longer.
2: Oh.
0: Enjoying a bottle of wine with your partner may actually help your longevity. A new study suggests this based on the fact that it's called the drinking partnership theory, where couples with similar alcohol use tend to fight less. They have longer marriages, and ultimately, they keep each other's stresses down, so they live longer as well.
3: Oh, you guys are not getting rid of me anytime soon.
2: No.
1: Forever then.
2: I love this. My grandmother and her boyfriend cheers every single night at 5 o'clock on the dot, and they are kicking.
3: I love
2: tell
3: that.
2: You.
3: And our grandmother's 98 years old.
2: Yeah.
3: And I stumbled into her house, and she's still drinking. So.
2: Yes.
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1: Emily, why are you smiling?
2: You know, I went on a first date last night.
1: Oh,
2: and actually went well.
1: There we go.
0: Yes, that's a win.
1: It went well. So have you guys been chatting since?
2: A little bit, yes. Mm. Yes. So I will take that as a win because let me tell you, that's hard to come by these days.
1: A little summer fling in the making. We're happy for
2: exactly.
1: you.
2: Exactly. Thank you.
1: Well, thank you for spreading those positive vibes with the V-Bros.
2: Thanks.

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1: Yeah, one last happy Father's Day to you.
0: Mm-hmm.
1: And appreciate you kicking off summer with us. We are out of here, but hit us up on Instagram anytime. We'd love to connect at TheBrosOnAir.

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1: Yeah, we back. What up, it's JoJo on the radio. Special thanks once again to the ladies of La Seraphim. Always great to see you. Don't forget to follow us, Hip Hop with JoJo on Instagram. Let's go taming now. Permission.

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0: 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From number 20 to number 1, this is the countdown that you control. 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
9: All right, let's do this. What up? It's JoJo on radio. This is the iHeartRadio Countdown, and today's show features some of our favorite moments with some of our favorite artists and guests like Olivia Rodrigo, Alex Warren, Meghan Trainor, Akon, Lil Jon, and more. Also, it is Father's Day weekend. Big shout to all the dads. Hope you guys are good, and I hope you're having a great Father's Day weekend. On with the countdown. Here we go. This is song number 20.
0: Teddy Swims, Mr. Know-It-All.

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14: What, am I some sort of a mentally challenged airhead?
29: No, not even. I didn't say that. I was like, why am I even listening to you to begin with?
14: You're a virgin who can't drive.
30: It's time for America's favorite trivia game, You versus Victoria. Your chance to take on Victoria Ramirez in a game of trivia. And let's meet today's contestant for You versus Victoria, Riley. What up, Riley?
31: Hey, how you doing?
30: I'm good. Thank you for asking. How are you feeling about going up against Victoria today?
31: Okay.
32: Okay. All right. Okay. In other words, you can say scared, nervous, petrified.
30: We'll send Victoria out of the studio. And while she's leaving, Riley, the game is played like this. You have 30 seconds to answer as many questions as possible. If you don't know one, just say pass. And Victoria has to be you outright to win, okay?
31: Okay.
30: Okay, door is closing. She is outside. All right, here we go. Riley, your time starts now.
33: What causes the ocean tides?
31: The moon.
33: What is the longest day of the year called?
31: Pass.
33: Who? What actor played Indiana Jones?
31: Pass.
33: What is the smallest country in the world?
31: Pass.
33: What is the term for a pitcher throwing a complete game without allowing a hit?
31: No hitter.
30: All right, got that in. We'll bring Victoria back into the... She's not paying attention.
34: Victoria!
30: Hello. We'll bring Victoria back into the studio. And while she's getting settled, here's a question. Are you watching the World Cup?
31: Not at all.
30: Every single person has said the same thing. It's crazy. I don't know one person that's told me that they're watching it.
34: Producer really. Chris thought it was over this weekend.
32: That's so bad.
30: So funny
32: so
30: to me.
32: Bad.
30: I don't know why it takes so much joy in knowing that like nobody's really like it feels like everybody's watching because you watch.
34: I am watching yeah. it. I do like watching
30: you watch,
34: the games.
30: But you watch the well, how many full games have you watched, Producer Reese? Have you watched the full 90?
34: Yeah, I've watched probably three full games.
30: Okay. So Producer Freeze is watching.
34: Yeah. Games. Well, I mean, there's been a lot of games, so I'm not watching yeah. all of them. Yeah.
33: They were talking about it at the nail salon yesterday, and they had it on in there. So technically, I watched a game too. And it was Argentina. I watched Messi, so
30: I think
33: that was
30: how
33: cool.
30: People are saying they watched it. It was on in the place they were at.
32: The nail salon.
30: All right, here we go. Victoria's ready to go. Victoria, 30 seconds to answer as many questions as possible. If you don't know one, just say pass. And you have to beat Riley outright to win. And Riley, you can tell Victoria when to go.
31: Ready, go.
33: What causes the ocean tides?
32: Bro, the moon.
33: What is the longest day of the year called?
32: That's awkward. the longest, wait, what? I thought, wait a second. Wait, every, next, I'm confused.
33: Which actor played Indiana Jones?
32: That's wrong. What was his name? I don't know, pass.
33: What is the smallest country in the world?
32: Oh, pass. I'm so sorry. I don't know.
33: What is the term for a pitcher throwing a complete game without allowing a hit?
32: A complete game without allowing a hit. What? Wait, what's the game called?
30: What's the game called?
32: Is it baseball?
2: All right.
32: Let's
2: send it over to the scoreboard and see how you guys did with our scoreboard. Producer Freeze.
34: I really thought you guys were going to get the same questions correct.
33: I thought so, too.
34: Victoria failed on that last one. Victoria won and Riley with two.
2: Riley, congratulations.
4: Beer pong?
2: You beat Victoria outright.
33: A pitcher?
4: There's a pitcher of beer and beer pong. You just got to fill the cups up.
2: Let's get the answers now with Nina.
33: The moon does cause the ocean tides. The summer solstice is the longest day of the year. The actor that played Indiana Jones is Harrison Ford.
32: Ooh,
33: Vatican City is the smallest country in the world.
32: Dang it, I knew that one too.
33: And the term for a pitcher that throws a complete game without allowing a hit is a no-hitter.
34: The fact that nobody knew Harrison Ford makes me feel super old. Well, I am super old, but it makes me feel super, super old.
4: I pictured the poster in my head.
34: Harrison Ford? Nobody knew Harrison Ford was Indiana Jones?
33: I'm sure a lot of people knew. It was just like they were on the spot.
2: I thought it was Shia LaBeouf.
32: Oh, he did.
2: Yeah. Like in one of the newer ones?
34: Yeah, he did.
33: I guess that would have worked amazing. Too, but the OG is Harrison Ford.
2: Riley, thank you for playing.
31: Thank you.
2: Yep, we play you versus Victoria at the same time every single weekday morning. Remember, if you want to play, just DM us at the Jubal Show or go to thejubalshow.com. What are you confused about right now, Victoria?
4: Well, we asked what the game was called. It's called that the no hitters in baseball.
33: Yeah.
2: But the baseball game would be a no hitter.
33: What's the term for that game happening? A pitcher.
4: But you asked what the term of the game is.
34: No.
4: Yes.
34: No.
2: That specific game.
34: The question is a
2: game within a game.
33: Throwing a complete game without allowing a hit.
4: Because the game is called baseball. I just didn't get the inside circle.
2: It's called baseball.
4: The game.
34: It's called a no-hitter.
4: I don't like these questions.
2: Your phone prank is right after this. 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
2: Hello?
3: Hello?
2: Hello?
3: Hello?
2: Hi.
3: Hello? You gotta speak up.
2: I'm not gonna get any louder. Who is this?
3: This is Eddie. And you got it. Your cat needs to knock it off.
2: Whoa. Who are you and why are you talking about my cat?
3: My name is Eddie. And I live on the block behind yours. I walked around. I got your number from one of your neighbors.
2: Okay, that's completely creepy, but yes, can I help you?
3: Your cat needs to knock it off. He's scaring all the hummingbirds away.
2: I'm sorry, you're not making any sense. What exactly do you think my cat is doing?
3: If you don't have him stop, I'm going to get him depawed.
2: And I'm going to have you arrested. What are you talking about? What is my cat doing?
3: He's scaring my hummingbirds away, and it's ruining my peace and tranquility.
2: What are you talking about?
3: Every day, I sit out in my backyard, and I watch the beautiful hummingbirds feed out of the hummingbird feeders that I have, and your mangy cat has been coming in my backyard and sipping the hummingbird syrup and scaring them all away. Now I gotta stare at your stupid cat eating out of my hummingbird feeders.
2: Listen, cats are cats. Cats are gonna do what they do. And if there's birds, cats are going to chase them. That's called nature.
3: If your cat comes near my hummingbird feeder again, I'm gonna punch it in the face.
2: Listen, cats are going to do what cats are going to do. I don't know how many times I have to tell you that.
3: Yeah, your cat. Well, your cat's been eating my hummingbird food, sipping the hummingbird syrup. How would you like it if I just came into your house and just started eating your food out of your refrigerator? Huh?
2: I don't think I would like that.
3: Because I have half a mind to do that right now.
2: What? Oh, my God. Did you just break into my house? Did you just break into my house?
3: Where do you keep the oats? I'm going to eat some oats.
2: Oh, my God. You are a legitimately crazy person. Oh, my God. You f***ing son of a f***. Listen, I am absolutely... I'm calling the cops.
3: Eat your oats and then take a nap on your couch, a little cat nap.
2: Great. Then the cops can find you because I'm calling the cops right now, you crazy son of a
4: f***. Casey, this is actually Jubal from the Jubal Show doing a phone prank on you, and your boyfriend set you up.
2: Oh, my God.
4: It's a joke.
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2: Promise?
4: 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He said that you have a cat and he wanted to mess with you.
2: Oh, my God. All I can think of was some crazy old man with, like, high-waisted pants breaking into my house. Oh, my God.
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4: Give us 3 minutes and we'll give you everything you need to know for the day. It's time for Nina's What's Trending.
5: So there was a behind-the-scenes confession from the vice president that revealed an unexpected fear that he has. And it has people talking, for sure. And it'll probably have you talking with thoughts as well. And we'll do it in a second. But first, Disney dads are trending right now, of course, as we approach Father's Day. And Disney dads, because they have now been rated on hotness and parenting skills. So the top 5 hot Disney dads, according to everybody that voted, coming in at number 5 is Mufasa. He got a 10 out of 10 for parenting, and his DILF rating is also a 10 out of 10.
6: I mean, yeah, he protected his son.
5: I love that they're getting DILF ratings. Yeah. This is a cartoon.
4: It's also a lion. Right?
5: Yeah.
4: Okay.
7: This is getting weird, man.
5: Wait, didn't we have a friend of ours tell us that his daughter had a crush on a lion for the first time?
6: Forgot about that.
5: Yeah. So it's like, you don't know what you're attracted to.
7: Her first crush was on a lion?
6: She was a child.
5: It was a child. Yeah. It was the character.
7: Okay.
5: Zeus is Hercules. Zeus is one of them. Anyway, let's just get straight to number one.
6: Zeus is a real person, first off.
5: Okay, but Zeus from Archie the Jackson? Movie Hercules... His parenting is a 6 out of 10. His DILF status is a 7 out of 10. Actually, this must not be in order. This makes no sense. Tarzan's dad got a 8 out of 10 on parenting, a 10 out of 10 as a DILF. Tiana's dad is a 10 out of 10 for parenting and 9 out of 10 for being a DILF. And then King Triton from The Little Mermaid got a 5 out of 10 for parenting. Fair. He was a terrible dad.
4: Of a jerk, right?
5: Yeah, he sucked. And then for DILF status, he got an 8 out of 10.
6: Huh.
5: I never really thought about it.
6: I know the pictures next to
5: it. But I am thinking about it now.
6: Yep.
7: You have a face like you're tasting something gross.
5: It's just weird to me, but you're thinking about it now too, so. Okay, and lastly, there was a confession from the vice president, and he admitted a fear that he actually ended up facing, and his biggest fear was to appear on The View. So the women of The View scare him more than in any debate that he's ever been on, any TV thing, anything, standing with the president or even, let's say, foreign officials, literally dealing with anything. The View is the scariest to him.
4: I feel like that's par for the course with our government officials, like strong women who speak up. They don't like that very much, most of them.
7: You know, like being called out.
4: Yeah, whatever side you're on at all, they just, you know, that's kind of the thing that makes them uncomfortable.
7: Being called out is something they don't like.
5: That's funny. I didn't think about it. But he faced that fear. He did his thing. And when the women of The View found out that he was scared of them, they're like, as he should be. And that is what's trending.
4: All right. To Catch a Cheater is coming up right after this. It's The Jubal Show.

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1: Lori is on the phone today for To Catch a Cheater, and she thinks that her boyfriend of 3 years named Greg might be messing around. So talk to her right now and see if we can figure it out, and then see if we can catch him if he is. Hopefully he's not, though. But Lori, what's going on? Why do you think Greg's cheating?
2: I think he might have slipped up last week.
3: Okay.
2: We were both getting ready for like a flight out for a quick weekend thing. We both travel a lot. I was making sure that Greg had his boarding pass on his phone because he has forgotten it in the past. And I, surprisingly, he did have his boarding pass, but then like this notification popped up on his phone. And it was a message from a girl named Rachel with like an attachment. I didn't get to see the picture or whatever it was, because as soon as it popped up, like Greg had, you know, he just grabbed his phone back. Not like because he saw it, but like that's when he grabbed his phone back. So
3: how about that for timing?
1: Yeah. Do you know a Rachel that would text him?
2: I can't think of any Rachels that we know. No.
3: When he grabbed his phone back, did he look at that picture right away?
2: No. I mean, you know how like, I mean, my phone does this too, where it'll like pop up and then it goes away. He didn't really seem to, you know, do anything. I don't know. I was too nervous to ask. So I just mentioned to him like, oh, hey, looks like you got a message. And he said he would check it later. He said it was probably nothing. So like I said, like with the boarding pass and all that stuff, like he's pretty absent-minded and he's a really liar. So,
1: okay.
2: Like I'm nervous to confront him.
1: Like, is there anything else going on, or was it just that text message that makes you think something might be happening?
2: Yeah, I mean, I guess it, like, I feel like maybe he's been a little distant. I don't know. Like I said, we both travel a lot for work, but, you know, we try to get together when we get away together when we can, you know.
3: Mm-hmm.
2: Like I said, he's a very absent-minded professor type person. Like, I'm very type A. I'm super punctual. I'm, like, always ready of everything I need, you know, and like, he tends to forget things. Sometimes he shows up late, or I feel like he's been on his phone more.
3: Okay.
1: So it seems distracted a little bit.
3: Kind of hiding it from you?
2: Maybe. I don't know.
1: Okay.
3: Yeah.
1: Well, we'll play a song, come back, and then do the usual, call him and pretend to be from the grocery store that he's a rewards member at and say that he's this month's lucky winner of free flowers delivered from our floral department, and we'll see if he sends those to you or to somebody else, okay?
2: Okay.
1: Yeah. We'll get your To Catch a Cheater next. 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
1: Right in the middle of To Catch a Cheater, and if you're just joining us, Lori is on the phone and she thinks that her boyfriend of 3 years, Greg, might be cheating. So we're about to call him and pretend to be from the grocery store that he's a rewards card member at and say that he's won free flowers delivered from our floral department. And we'll see if he sends those to his girlfriend, Lori, or to somebody else. But before we do that, Lori, why don't you break down your situation one more time for us real quick?
2: Yeah, Greg and I have been together for like 3 years. We both travel a lot for work. And recently we were about to leave on a trip and he got a message from someone named Rachel, who I don't know any Rachel, and it looked like there was an attachment. He's been a little more distant lately, getting more texts. So I'm curious. I'm kind of nervous that there's something going on.
3: What's in the picture? That's what I want to know. What kind of attachment?
2: Yeah, I mean, I don't know. I just feel like there's something going on and I got to find out.
1: Okay. Well, are you ready for us to call him?

0: You're perfect, so stop worrying.
1: Keeping it under your hat. You're perfect, so stop worrying. Gotcha.
0: Yeah, that's perfect.
1: Okay, great. I could definitely do that. And then I'll also let you know that your girlfriend Lori is on the phone listening to this.
2: Yeah, who's Rachel?
0: Wait, sorry, what?
1: This is actually a radio show. It's called The Jubal Show.
3: Yeah, hi. I'm Nina.
4: Hi, I'm Victoria.
1: And I'm Jubal. And we do a segment called To Catch a Cheater, where if you think your significant other might be messing around, you see who they send flowers to. And Lori hit us up because she was wondering who Rachel is.
3: We're all wondering who Rachel is now.
0: Lori, wait, so this isn't the grocery store?
1: No, it's not.
0: Is this Lori?
2: I'm here. I'm wondering.
0: Radio pranks?
2: No, not exactly a prank. Who is Rachel?
0: Is this Lori? This is part of it, right? Is this
1: part of what?
0: It's like one of those radio prank shows, right?
1: No, your girlfriend Lori thinks that you might be cheating on her.
2: Yeah, well, you just sent roses to a woman I don't know.
0: I think this is a big misunderstanding. No, Lori, I'm not cheating. Nothing is going on with Rachel. You don't have to worry about anything. It's fine.
2: Why is she airdropping you pictures or whatever? Why is she texting you?
0: Okay.
2: Greg, what is happening? Who is Rachel?
0: This isn't going to make very entertaining radio, I'm sorry to say, but Rachel's just an old co-worker. That's all it is. Like, Laura, you met her at a holiday party a couple of years ago. Do you remember she had the pink hair? We were, like, making fun of her all night because of her hairstyle. Do you remember that?
3: It's not very nice.
2: Okay, wait. So you're cheating on me with the pink-haired punk girl that had all the tattoos?
0: No. I'm not cheating. No, she's trying to apply to the company. She's trying to apply for a higher position. I'm trying to help her.
1: Why are you sending her flowers, though?
0: Her resume.
3: Yeah.
0: It's just it's a good luck thing. She's been really nervous about interviewing, and she's been kind of on edge.
3: A text message would suffice. Good luck.
0: She's trying to put her at ease.
4: Why is she sending you pictures?
0: It's just outfits, and I really
1: couldn't
4: say
1: like
4: what?
0: Nothing untoward. I swear, nothing like dresses. Lori, I'll send you these pictures right now. She wanted my opinion for some reason. You know, I'm not much of a fashionista myself. I'm not really sure why she even. I told her nice pants and a top would do well, and then she starts sending me all these dress pictures.
2: What the? Why is she sending you pictures of her outfits?
0: I don't know. She just wants advice. I'm telling you, that's all it is. I'm happy to send you all these pictures. I'll show you her whole chat history.
2: Okay, I kind of believe you that you're not cheating, but she's hitting on you, you idiot. Like, you not noticed this? Like,
3: it does feel that way.
2: Why would she ask you for advice on clothes? You said pants and a nice top. Like, why is she asking you this rather than asking a female friend?
0: Well, you really think she was hitting on me?
2: Yes. No, even if she was trying to get in at the company you're working at, like, she would just use you for the connection and not send you photos and texts and everything else if she wasn't hitting on you.
0: I never really thought about it that way. I just thought she was looking for advice. I mean, I really didn't think it was a big deal, to be honest.
2: Okay, so what would you do if I was sending photos of myself in a bunch of dresses going, hey, is this okay? Is this okay? What do you think about this one to some other guy?
0: Well, when you put it like that, the other day she asked me to send her a picture of what I was wearing in the office. I didn't think any of it, and I didn't send her the picture, but.
2: Oh my God.
0: Well, just of like my work outfit. Now that this is all
2: happening. That is so weird. Oh my God.
3: Work outfit's the gateway drug.
0: Now that this is all happening, I really do think she was hitting on me. Lori, I'm really sorry. I didn't even think about it. I should have known better.
2: Fine. You're still an idiot. And, like, Rachel should know that you have a girlfriend. Because if she keeps this up, she's going to get another picture back. And it's not going to be pretty.
0: I get it, Lori. Yeah, I get it. I'm so sorry. Listen, Lori, I'm texting her right now. And I'll tell her in all caps, stop hitting on me, you know? I'll just make it super clear. typing in it and sent. There you go.

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2: Hello?
3: I'm waiting. How you guys doing?
2: Good. What's up? You have a dirty little secret?
3: Yeah, man. Let me tell you. It don't even have to be a long movie. It could be a short one, but I usually wear a diaper. I just, you know, I don't really like getting up, you know, missing the movie.
2: You wear a diaper to the movies, so you don't have to miss the movies. Yeah. So you just go in your seat?
3: Yeah, I mean, you know how long Avatar was?
4: Fair, so, fair.
5: Even if you're watching the movie with somebody else, you're still wearing the diaper?
3: For sure. I'm already locked in, baby.
5: Okay. Do you.
3: And it's just smells bad. I just blame it on somebody else. You know, the people behind me.
2: All right. Oh, gross. Good way to make sure you don't miss a moment of the action. Thanks for your dirty little secret.
3: Thank you.
2: Yeah, bye.
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4: Ooh. 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
4: Oh!
3: See how easy it is to create fake news? 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It's always fun, always informative. 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
4: It's true.
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0: 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There's a $13,000 robot toilet that drives itself to your bedside.
1: Wow. Ooh.
0: Producers of the next Star Wars movie are already thinking of casting it as R2-D Poo. See how easy it is to create fake news? That's why every single week we bring you the cleverly named segment, Real News or Fake News, where I give you a news story from the week that's gone viral, and you have to tell me if it's a real news story or a fake one that people actually believe. Here is your first headline from Real News or Fake News. Humans are officially being replaced, starting with their wardrobes. Here's the story. One of the world's biggest clothing companies, South Korean apparel giant Hansae, is now making clothing for humanoid robots.
1: Whoa.
0: The rapid growth of humanoid robots has created a demand for clothing, I guess so that the robots cannot be shameful about showing their downstairs motherboards. Well, I'm not really sure, but as robots become more common in factories, stores, hospitals, and public spaces, they'll need specialized outfits for branding, safety, identification, and functionality. But the clothing company is also working on everyday apparel that the robots can change into once they end their shift.
1: Stop it.
0: Basically, robots are becoming humans.
1: Stop.
0: And now they're going to have clothes that they can buy.
1: Yeah.
0: Nina, is that a real news story or a fake news story?
2: So the robots are buying their own clothes?
0: Yep.
2: Oh, I'm just going to go with real.
0: You're going with real on that?
2: Yeah, we're just going to work them into society.
0: Victoria, humans are officially being replaced, starting with their wardrobes.
3: I think that's real. Because, like, how cute. Everyone needs, like, an outfit change. You know what I mean? Just the vibe.
2: You can twin with your robot friends.
0: Producer Freeze, is that a real news story or a fake news story? Humans are officially being replaced because clothing companies are now starting to make apparel for humanoid robots.
4: I'm going to say that's real.
0: Real?
4: Yeah.
0: Yep, everybody was right. That is 100% real.
1: Wow.
0: News story.
1: I was joking.
0: AI just keeps, and the robot world just keeps getting scarier and scarier.
2: I have so many questions, though. Like, what are their sizes like? Like, do they fit it to their box shape? Or are they curvy? Like, I don't know.
4: It's all one size.
2: Yeah.
0: Here's your next headline for Real News or Fake News, a segment where I give you a news story from the week. Here's the headline. The state of California will become an island in the Pacific within 3 years.
1: Whoa.
4: Oh, boy.
0: State of California will become an island in the Pacific within 3 years.
2: That's scary.
0: Here's the story. Scientists have announced that the stress levels along the San Andreas Fault have reached their highest point in 1,000 years. Whoa. Due to this, scientists say that within 3 years, the entire state of California will break off from the mainland of North America due to a colossal earthquake. One researcher actually was quoted as saying, a devastating earthquake could happen at any moment, buy water, buy flashlights, buy a generator, buy a backup generator for your first generator. according to the study, the fault system is in a critically loaded state. Basically, that means the fault system is currently standing in the kitchen, breathing heavily and muttering, say one more thing, I swear.
1: Oh.
0: Right. Is this real or fake that experts are saying that there will be the big earthquake on the San Andreas Fault that launches California into the Pacific Ocean and breaks it away from North America within 3 years? Nina?
2: I just have to say false because 3 years is really soon.
3: Girl, how long has it been?
2: Well, I don't know. That just feels too soon.
0: Very overdue. It's overdue for a big earthquake.
2: I don't want that, though. So false.
0: You're saying false? All right. Victoria, the state of California will become an island in the Pacific within 3 years.
3: True. Have you seen the movie? They made a movie for a reason. That's going to happen at some point.
0: Seems like most movies come true at some point.
3: Exactly. Yeah. They really do.
0: Producer Freeze, the stress levels at the San Andreas Fault have become so bad that experts are predicting that within 3 years there will be a big earthquake that will break California off from the mainland of North America.
4: I believe in the power of the tongue. It is absolutely false.
0: You think it's false?
4: I want it to be.
2: Yeah, me too.
0: It is technically fake.
3: What?
0: Yes.
4: Okay.
3: What?
0: Yeah, it's a fake story, but with real details.
4: Right.
0: Hundreds of thousands of people actually believed this news story when it went viral, and there are reports of grocery stores completely selling out of all water, toilet paper, and canned goods in California from people seeing the videos about this that have gone viral. The truth is, the San Andreas Fault is at the highest stress point in over 1,000 years. Which means there could be an earthquake or could not, but no experts have said within 3 years it's going to be a big one.
4: Or that it's going to create an island out of California.
2: Can we interfere with that at all, like the way we do with asteroids? Like, is there a way to interfere with that?
0: I don't know, but, you know, it's all based on, like, built-up stress levels. Maybe somebody could just get out there and maybe California should just start massaging.
4: I was going to say.
2: A little meditation.
0: Massaging the sides of the San Andreas Fault, you know? Just get it to chill out a little bit. Just massage it a little bit.
3: Just a little blunt.
4: If California's going to become an island, why are people buying water? There's going to be plenty of water.
3: For a drink.
0: Here's your next headline for Real News or Fake News, the segment where I give you a news story from the week that's gone viral, and you have to tell me if it's a real news story or a fake one that people actually believed. Government releases UFO files, immediately distracts public with Iran deal. Government releases UFO files, immediately distracts public with Iran deal. Here's the story. While the entire media was paying attention to the biggest news of the week, a deal with Iran, which is technically just an agreement to negotiate, so not an actual deal, the government conveniently released a new batch of previously classified UFO and UAP files, saying that the public can view the material and draw its own conclusions. However, nobody paid attention to it because they were all paying attention to the news that was only about the deal with Iran and the World Cup going on.
2: Yeah.
0: The release includes documents, photos, videos, FBI records, NASA transcripts, military reports, witness statements, and astronaut observations spanning decades. Buzz Aldrin, one of the dudes that landed on the moon, described a strange bright light source during a space flight.
3: Whoa.
0: There's reports of a bunch of objects making sharp turns, pictures of them, videos of them, accounts of glowing objects performing unusual maneuvers. Military and civilian sites of mysterious lights and orb-like objects. Military officials saying that they've seen and had interactions with non-human life forms. Whoa. However, nobody paid attention to it because everybody was talking about the deal, which is not an actual deal, with Iran. Yeah. Is that a real news story or a fake news story?
2: I'm going to go with real. I think that's real.
0: All right. Victoria, real news or fake news?
3: I also think it's real. I don't understand why it's a big deal, though. It's like, we know there's aliens out there.
2: I love reading about it. Isn't it so interesting?
3: Why? Like, we know it's out there. So, like, what's the point of covering it up? That's just dumb.
0: Producer Freeze, real news or fake news?
4: Yeah, I'm going to say it's real. It's 100%
0: real.
4: Yeah,
0: it is.
3: Wow.
0: Aliens are real. They're out there, and the government still doesn't want you to know about them.
3: Why?
0: Your phone break happens every single hour on the 20s. Your next one is coming up right after this. And then right after that is Nina's What's Trending. It's the Jubal Show. Some

0: It's almost time for your phone prank. It's the Jubal Show. And today, a guy's wife set him up because he's always bragging about how he rolls through these stop signs on his way to work. So I call from someone who lives right by the stop signs to issue a citizen's arrest.
1: Yeah.
0: We'll see if he goes easy. And your phone prank coming up right after this. It's the Jubal Show.

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2: Hello.
3: Hello, evildoer.
2: Evildoer?
3: It's time to pay the piper.
2: Who the hell is this?
3: My name is Pete Eakins, and this is Dion, correct?
2: Yeah, this is Dion.
3: Yes.
2: But I don't know if Pete Deakins. Who the hell are you?
3: Toot, mother.
2: What?
3: It's time to pay the piper.
2: Do I know you? Do I know
3: you? No, you do not know me, but you've rolled through the stop sign outside of my house about 17 times this month. And it's time to pay the piper, and the piper's calling.
2: Wait, that would be me.
3: I'm talking about me when I describe the piper, by the way. I'm talking about me.
2: Wait, what? You call yourself a piper? Yo, what's wrong with you? Look,
3: it's a figure of speech.
2: You're not the police?
3: What?
2: Are you the police?
3: No, I am not the police. Let me describe it for
2: you.
3: What
2: the hell are you talking about a stop sign for?
3: Do you or do you not blow through the stop sign at intersection every morning at about 7:45?
2: Well, first of all, I don't blow through it, but I don't come to a... I'm not going to lie to you. I don't come to a complete stop. There's no one ever there.
3: Let the record show that he's admitted to it. Let the record show that Dion has admitted to blowing through this stop sign at intersection every single morning at 7:45, and that's why I'm on the phone.
2: What do you mean, let the record show? What is this court?
3: I'm issuing a citizen's arrest.
2: A citizen's arrest via the phone. What kind of moron are you?
3: I will be by your house later this evening to pick you up and take you down to the precinct.
2: You don't even know where I live. What are you talking about?
3: You live at Street.
2: Wait a minute.
3: And I will
2: How do you have my address?
3: Because I'm a good citizen detective.
2: Are you stalking me?
3: I am
2: Who the hell are you?
3: I told you, I am a citizen issuing a citizen's arrest.
2: You're a weirdo. Don't follow me to my house. If you come to my door, please understand, I'm knocking you the out. Let's be clear.
3: Okay,
2: you
3: then you'll be assaulting an officer.
2: I'm knocking you the out.
3: You will be assaulting a citizen officer of the law at that point, and the penalty is very big for that.
2: What planet are you on?
3: Citizen Officer Pete Eakins here on the phone telling you that I am issuing a citizen's arrest and I will be by around 6:45 this evening after I have my dinner and cup of tea to put you under citizen's arrest. All I have, unfortunately, are some fuzzy handcuffs that me and my wife use. And I will take you down to the precinct and you will pay the
2: piper. Wait a minute. First of all, you're not arresting me. You're not putting any fuzzy handcuffs on me. Peter, you're a pervert. That's all you are. You can't do Peter. But if you want to come to my house this evening, come through. I got a knuckle sandwich to go with that cup of tea, you
3: Okay, well, then I'll let you know that this is actually Jubal from the Jubal Show doing a phone prank on you, and your wife set you up.
2: Yeah.
3: She said that you...
2: Come on, Doc.
3: You always blow through this stop.
2: It's not blowing through it. Look, it's a stop sign. There's no one ever there. I just cruise through it. Well, I don't blow through it. There's no one there. But guess what? You can tell my wife, guess whose car's not getting washed this weekend? Guess who's not putting gas in her car this weekend? And and that small repair that she needs, guess who's not going to take care of it this weekend?
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3: Give us 3 minutes and we'll give you everything you need to know for the day. It's time for Nina's What's Trending.
4: Okay, this is just not fair. Boston is getting all of the action. So we reported that the people from Scotland basically drank all of the alcohol and all of the beers in Boston.
3: Yes.
4: So they're dry. But they're not the only ones turning up in Boston. Now the Norwegians are putting their stamp on the city. I'll tell you what the Norwegians are doing in just a second. But first, did you know that Sabrina Carpenter had a stalker? She had a pretty bad stalker, actually, and she was just recently granted a restraining order.
5: Sounds about right, though.
4: So, I mean, it does.
5: Fortunately.
4: I guess every big star kind of ends up getting one at some point.
6: So sad that that's, like, expected, though.
5: Literally,
6: right?
5: Though.
4: I know. But it's wild when they're able to actually break into their home.
5: Oh, absolutely.
4: So this guy broke into her home multiple times, and he would show up at the property, and he would stalk her sister and her sister's boyfriend.
5: Gosh.
4: So she was able to get the restraining order. He can't come anywhere near her and her family for 100 yards for 5 years.
5: But wait, if he's stalking her, why does it take him breaking into their house to get the restraining order?
7: I don't know.
5: Like,
7: don't
5: why,
7: know.
5: Why couldn't she have gotten it when, like, I feel terrified by there's this man who will not leave me alone and is following me. Give me a restraining order.
6: I think they legally have to do something illegal for you to
4: get. Are you serious? I don't know. I think you can get them for lesser reasons, but
6: I've never seen he's making me feel uncomfortable, therefore
5: but
6: something
5: happens. Over and over and over and over and over again.
6: I'm not saying it's right, but I think legally it has to be something legally wrong.
7: And the 100 foot thing, what did you say?
4: 100 yards.
7: 100 yards? That's stupid.
6: Yeah.
7: That's nothing.
6: Yeah.
7: Like, so let's say the dude follows her around, shows up within 200 yards every single place she goes. That's psychological torture, man.
6: Right.
7: You know, and it's scary, right?
4: Yeah.
7: And also, the piece of paper's not going to stop a maniac from going right. 100, you know, within 100 yards.
6: And who put 5 years on it to where that's where it'll be safe after that? Like, right? It should be a lifetime.
4: Indefinitely.
7: It should be. Yeah. If you get an order like that against somebody, it should stay forever. I've had a domestic violence protection order against somebody.
6: Yeah.
7: And it goes away like every couple of years.
6: And they're still crazy.
7: To get it redone, you have to redo it, right? Yeah. And it's like, you know, if you get something like that against somebody, you would want it to stick and not have to like do the work every single time it comes up to file a thing,
6: to refile,
7: get it approved, and all that kind of stuff. Right. It's like
6: it's insane.
4: Well, this guy is not okay because he was telling everybody that Sabrina doesn't actually want this; it's her sister that's making this happen.
5: Oh my gosh,
4: it is. It's a pretty terrifying situation.
6: I saw the photos of him like grabbing her front door on the Ring cam or whatever. Like he's at her front door, like trying to open the door or whatever.
4: Yeah.
6: Like, that is crazy.
5: Why?
4: And this is why they have security. And this is why all those big guys are always around everybody. Mm-hmm. So.
5: But that's just so sad. Like, also, leave people alone. Let them have their me time.
4: You can say it louder, and then maybe somebody will listen.
6: She says that until the Jonas Brothers show up.
4: There's Victoria.
7: Speaking of that, Victoria's not allowed within 100 yards of the Jonas Brothers.
5: Okay. I've never had it like that. Okay? I'm not crazy, guys. I'm just...
4: enthusiastic.
6: It's different.
4: In Boston, the Norwegians are like, no, the Scottish aren't getting all the attention. Watch what we can do. So Norwegian soccer fans brought their big Viking energy and they had on their Viking hats and then they had on their flags as capes and they were going up and down escalators. They were sitting on the escalators and they were making it look like they were rowing. So they're rowing up and down the escalators and they're singing their songs and they're chanting hoo-hoo or something like that.
6: Or something like that.
4: They're just going up and down, and the videos are so funny. Like, Boston is having so much fun.
5: Guys, we need people like that.
4: Start doing wild stuff.
7: Yeah.
4: And that's what's trending. Oh, can I say that differently? Never mind.
5: No.
6: I missed it.
4: Creepy. Don't worry about it. I'm going to take myself out of the equation.
5: Oh, my God.
7: First day follow-up is coming up right after this.

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1: Easton is on the phone today for a first date follow-up, and he's getting ghosted by a woman named Tinsley. So in a few minutes, we'll call her and see if she tells why she's ghosting him and maybe get him a second date. But first, Easton, why do you think you're getting ghosted?
2: Probably because I shot her with finger guns, twice.
3: Bro, what?
4: Yeah, that could do it.
1: How did that happen?
2: I was nervous, man. Look, like, I've known who Tinsley was for a few years, and like, we get coffee at the same place every morning, and, you know, sometimes we say hi, and we've had, like, a few short conversations standing in line, you know? And a couple weeks ago, I asked her out, and she said yes.
1: Cool.
2: So, you know, I was kind of in my head about it and all nervous, and I kept fumbling over the stuff I was saying to her, but she seemed pretty into it. So I don't think there was really a problem until the end of the date.
1: Okay.
4: Is that where the guns came out?
2: I drove us to the restaurant, and like at the end of the night, I walked her to her door. Mm-hmm. And, like, I'm already bad about knowing if a girl wants to kiss or not. And, mm-hmm. I don't know, I'm just big on, like, consent, you know?
4: Sure, good.
1: Which like, I think, yeah, that's a good thing.
4: Good.
2: Right? You know? But we were standing there, and it was all quiet. And, like, looking back, I'm pretty sure she wanted at least a hug. Mm. But, like, I got nervous and literally, like, shot her finger guns and said, stay dangerous.
1: Stay dangerous. On the stay dangerous on top of the finger gun.
2: Oh, I feel so stupid, y'all.
1: God. And like, she laughed. For a kiss.
2: She did laugh, but she like looked at me all weird. Yeah. And like, you know, I got in the car thinking, I can't believe I just did that. And, you know, then from her door again, she said bye. And then instead of turning around and actually saying bye like a normal human, I turned around and doubled down on the finger gun. I did it again.
3: I want to ask why, but I mean...
1: Oh, you were nervous, you know?
2: I was nervous, man. Like, I really like her, and I just didn't want her to think I was, like, some creep or whatever, like, trying to grab on her. You know, I got in the car feeling like an idiot, man. And I just want another chance. Like, I haven't seen her at the coffee shop since that.
1: Oh, no. Okay.
4: You definitely got good intentions. Maybe she just thought, like, you were friend-zoning her with the finger guns, you
1: know?
4: Yeah,
1: and stay dangerous.
4: Yeah. That's not like...
2: Yeah, it,
4: you know?
1: Well, we'll see if we can figure it out for you, okay? We'll play a song, come back, and then call her and see if she tells us why she's ghosting you and maybe get you a second date, okay?
2: Thank you, guys.
1: All right. We'll get your first date follow-up next. It's the Jubal Show.
0: Last chance sold-out tickets to see Ariana Grande are up for grabs in less than 10 minutes. On

0: right now. Here we go.
1: Hello?
0: Hi, may I speak to Tinsley, please?
1: That's me.
0: Hey, Tinsley, how are you? This is a radio show. It's called The Jubal Show.
2: Hi, Tinsley. I'm Nina.
3: Hi, I'm Victoria.
0: And my name is Jubal. How are you doing?
1: Hi. I'm good. How do you know my name?
0: Oh, well, because we got an email about you. That's why we're calling you today.
1: Okay.
0: have you ever listened to the show before?
1: Did I win something? No. Sorry.
0: That's okay. Well, we do a segment on the show. It's called the First Date Follow-Up. That's where if you go out on a date with somebody and you end up ghosting them, that person can email us to get you on the phone and ask why you're ghosting them. And so we got an email about you from somebody who wants to know why you're not calling them back.
1: Okay.
0: His name is Easton.
1: Yeah.
0: And he said he liked you a lot. We talked to him. He's just really curious why you're not getting back to him after your date. Do you mind telling us?
1: Because he told everybody at the coffee shop that we slept together.
0: What?
2: Ooh, why? How do you know?
1: I mean, I'm not sure what he told you, but we go to the same coffee shop every morning.
0: Yeah, he told us that. He said that's how you guys met.
1: We did. I don't anymore.
0: So you stopped going to the coffee shop since your date?
1: Yeah, I didn't want to see him anymore because, I mean, I went to the coffee shop at the day after our date, mm-hmm. And I was excited to see him there because I thought the date was really fun and that he was really cute. Mm-hmm. And, like, during the date, I could tell that he was, like, super nervous to be out with me, and mm-hmm. he told me he had a crush on me for, like, 2 years, and, actually, the end of the date was really funny and cute because I wanted to kiss him and he was so nervous he did this weird little finger gun thing and just walked off. And
0: he told us about that, yeah.
1: He liked him more.
0: He thought that was the reason you're ghosting him is because he was nervous and he did the finger guns at you.
1: Oh, no. It was because when I showed up to get coffee the day after, he had already been in there. Mm. And it's usually like the same crew at the coffee shop and we're regulars. And so the barista looked at me and said, "How'd it go with Easton last night?" And I was just like, "It was really fun." And another one of the workers was like, "Yeah, he was just here a little bit ago and said he got lucky." And they just went, "Nice." And
0: like they were all just in there talking about.
1: Yeah. Yeah. It really just gave me like an instant ick about him. And I don't even want to go back to that coffee shop now.
0: Right. And this is a guy that wouldn't even kiss you.
1: So
0: he did
1: nice.
0: Finger guns to you.
2: Yeah, that's why it doesn't sound like him. I mean, I don't know him well, but.
1: So I was so excited too. But he's just a typical douchebag, I guess.
0: All right. Well, thank you for telling us why you're ghosting him.
1: I guess you're welcome.
0: Yeah. and now I'll let you know, Tinsley, he's actually on the phone listening and wants to talk to you.
2: Yeah, we should ask him.
1: Oh, my gosh.
0: Easton?
4: Hi, Tinsley.
1: Hi.
4: Look, I'm like freaking out a little bit because like I swear I didn't tell them that we hooked up, or at least I didn't like intend for them to think that.
1: I just don't believe that because they clearly all thought that, and I don't think they would have been like that if you didn't tell them that.
0: What did they say to you again, Tinsley? That he said at the coffee shop.
1: They were like, "Yeah, he was just here, and he said he got lucky."
2: Okay.
4: Oh, my God.
2: Did you say that, Easton?
4: Okay. All right. Look, I swear I didn't tell them we hooked up, and I guess it makes a little more sense now why they would say that. Like, I really like you, and I was so nervous and awkward about the date. Like, I shot finger guns at you and said, "Stay dangerous," and I felt like an idiot, and I know I could be, like, really awkward sometimes. But I think what happened is that I went to get coffee and they asked how the date was and I was still nervous and I didn't know what to say. I think I just said I got lucky And like, what I meant to say is that I like felt lucky. Like I was lucky.

0: I got a date with you. Like, I didn't mean it like that. No.
1: Those are very different things.
2: But, and that feels more like
0: And now that we're saying all this out loud, like, I understand what happened because David's one of the baristas there. He gave me knuckles and he said, "Nice, that's my guy." And I didn't get it, but it's so cool. I was just like, he was like, "Good job asking her out." I thought, you know, and I was like, "Oh my God, man!" I gave him knuckles back too, and I said, like, "I said, who's the man?" I was like, "Who's the man?"
3: So it like really looked like you were like bragging.
0: To be there in the moment, but like, oh my God, I'm so sorry. It does look like I was like bragging about hooking up and like. I didn't mean to do that. Like, I really didn't get it until just now. And also, who says who's the man? I'm an idiot.
1: You got to start keeping your hands in your pockets, Easton.
3: How about this? Would you guys like to go out again? Would you like to go out with Easton again? I believe him. It sounds like he just...
2: I do, too.
3: It sounds like he puts his foot in his mouth a lot.
1: Slightly.
2: That's really cute.
3: We'll pay for it for you guys to go out again.
4: Do it. Oh my gosh. Yes, I will. But he's been like, you're so awkward and you don't have to be. Like, I like you a lot and you can relax. It's okay.
0: All right. Oh man, thank you. I promise I won't be this awkward. You're just so cool. And,
1: That's cute.
0: I mean, do you want me to go back to the coffee shop and tell them that we didn't bone?
4: Oh, my God. No, I think you've done enough damage there. It's okay.
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2: Hello?
3: Hello.
2: Hey, you have a dirty little secret?
3: I sure do.
2: Sweet. What is it?
3: So I work at a barber shop, and when I'm completed with the service and I take the cape off of the customer, 9 times out of 10, I look at their package.
2: Oh.
4: What?
2: Okay.
4: Wait, but how?
3: Just to see what I see.
4: What?
2: Are you able to tell what's going on there?
4: Yeah.
3: Not usually, but I'm just a very single woman, and sometimes I take a peek.
4: If that's the first thing you're looking at.
2: Has there ever been anything interesting?
3: No.
2: Oh,
3: no.
4: That's actually. Well, I guess you could keep trying.
3: Oh, I will. Yeah. I mean, if they like their hair enough, maybe I'll find out.
2: Yeah.
4: Oh.
2: Be like, oh, you're very happy about that haircut.
4: Whoa. Like, I could give you that haircut at home.
2: Well, is that something that a lot of people who cut hair do?
3: I don't know. I really don't know.
4: I feel like I'm going to be at the hair salon next time watching where everybody's eyes go.
2: Yeah.
4: Like, excuse me.
5: Well, what?
2: Well, thank you for telling us your dirty little secret.
3: You're welcome. Right,
2: bye.
4: I hope you get to see something.
0: What's your dirty little secret? Text

0: foot. Am I some sort of a mentally challenged airhead?
1: No, not even. I didn't say that.
0: I was like, why am I even listening to you to begin with? You're a virgin who can't drive.
2: It's time for America's favorite trivia game, You versus Victoria. Your chance to take on Victoria Ramirez in a game of trivia. And let's meet today's contestant for You versus Victoria, Riley. What up, Riley?
3: Hey, how you doing?
2: I'm good. Thank you for asking. How are you feeling about going up against Victoria today?
3: Okay.
4: Okay. All right. Okay. In other words, you can say scared, nervous, petrified.
2: We'll send Victoria out of the studio. And while she's leaving, Riley, the game is played like this. You have 30 seconds to answer as many questions as possible. If you don't know one, just say pass. And Victoria has to be you outright to win, okay?
3: Okay.
2: Okay. Door is closing. She is outside. All right, here we go. Riley, your time starts now.
5: What causes the ocean tides?
3: The moon.
5: What is the longest day of the year called?
3: Pass.
5: What actor played Indiana Jones?
3: Pass.
5: What is the smallest country in the world?
3: Pass.
5: What is the term for a pitcher throwing a complete game without allowing a hit?
3: No hitter.
2: All right, got that in. We'll bring Victoria back into this. She's not paying attention.
6: Victoria!
2: Hello. We'll bring Victoria back into the studio. And while she's getting settled, here's a question. Are you watching the World Cup?
3: Not at all.
2: Every single person has said the same thing. It's crazy. I don't know one person that's told me that they're watching it.
6: Producer really. Chris thought it was over this weekend.
5: That's so bad.
2: So funny
5: so
2: to me.
5: So bad.
2: I don't know why I take so much joy in knowing that, like, nobody's really... Like, it feels like everybody's watching because you watch...
6: I am watching yeah. it. I do like watching
2: you watch,
6: the games.
2: But you watch the... Well, how many full games have you watched, Producer Freeze? Have you watched the full 90?
6: Yeah, I've watched probably three full games.
2: Okay. So Producer Freeze is watching
6: yeah.
2: it.
6: Yeah. Well, I mean, there's been a lot of games. So I'm not watching yeah. all of them. Yeah.
5: They were talking about it at the nail salon yesterday, and they had it on in there. So technically, I watched a game too, and it was Argentina. I watched Messi, so
2: I think
5: that was
2: that's
5: cool.
2: How people are saying they watched it. Is it was on at the place they were at.
4: The nail salon.
2: All right, here we go. Victoria's ready to go. Victoria, 30 seconds to answer as many questions as possible. If you don't know one, just say pass, and you have to beat Riley outright to win. And Riley, you can tell Victoria when to go.
3: Ready, go.
5: What causes the ocean tides?
4: Bro, the moon.
5: What is the longest day of the year called?
4: That's awkward. the longest. Wait, what? I thought. Wait a second. Wait. Every. Oh, next. I'm confused.
5: Which actor played Indiana Jones?
4: Multiple. Nope. That's wrong. What was his name? I don't know. Pass.
5: What is the smallest country in the world?
4: Oh, pass. I'm so sorry. I don't know.
5: What is the term for a pitcher throwing a complete game without allowing a hit?
4: Huh? A complete game without allowing a hit. What? Wait, what's the game called?
2: What's the game called?
4: Is it baseball?
2: All right.
4: Is that what you're asking?
2: Let's send it over to the scoreboard and see how you guys did with our
4: so
2: scoreboard.
4: Bright.
2: Producer Freeze.
6: I really thought you guys were going to get the same questions correct.
5: I thought so, too.
6: Victoria failed on that last one. Victoria won and Riley with two.
2: Riley, congratulations.
4: Beer pong?
2: You beat Victoria outright.
5: A pitcher?
4: A pitcher of beer and beer pong. You just got to fill awesome. The cups up.
2: Let's get the answers now with Nina.
5: The moon does cause the ocean tides. The summer solstice is the longest day of the year. The actor that played Indiana Jones is Harrison Ford.
4: Ooh,
5: Vatican City is the smallest country in the world.
4: Dang it, I knew that one too.
5: And the term for a pitcher that throws a complete game without allowing a hit is a no-hitter.
6: The fact that nobody knew Harrison Ford makes me feel super old. Well, I am super old, but it makes me feel super, super old.
4: I pictured the poster in my head.
6: Harrison Ford? Nobody knew Harrison Ford was Indiana Jones?
5: I'm sure a lot of people knew. It was just like they were on the spot.
2: I thought it was Shia LaBeouf.
4: He did.
2: Indiana Jones, like one of the newer ones.
6: He did.
5: I guess that would have worked amazing. Too, but the OG is Harrison Ford.
2: Riley, thank you for playing.
3: Thank you.
2: Yep, we play You versus Victoria at the same time every single weekday morning. 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What are you confused about right now, Victoria?
4: Well, we asked what the game was called. That's a no-hitters in baseball.
5: Yeah.
2: But the baseball game would be a no-hitter.
5: What's the term
6: for
2: that
6: happening?
5: A pitcher.
4: But you asked for what the term of the game is.
6: No.
4: Yes.
2: No. That's Pacific game.
6: The question is what?
2: A game within a game.
5: Throwing a complete game without allowing a hit.
4: Because the game is called baseball. I just didn't get the inside circle.
2: It's called baseball.
4: The game.
7: It's called a no-hitter.
4: I don't like these questions.
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3: Hello?
4: Hello?
3: Hello?
4: Hello?
3: Hi.
4: Hello? You gotta speak up.
3: I'm not gonna get any louder. Who is this?
4: This is Eddie. And you got it. Your cat needs to knock it off.
3: Whoa. Who are you and why are you talking about my cat?
4: My name is Eddie. And I live on the block behind yours. I walked around. I got your number from one of your neighbors.
3: Okay, that's completely creepy, but yes, how can I help you?
4: Your cat needs to knock it off. He's scaring all the hummingbirds away.
3: I'm sorry, you're not making any sense. What exactly do you think my cat is doing?
4: If you don't have him stop, I'm going to get him depawed.
3: And I'm going to have you arrested. What are you talking about? What is my cat doing?
4: He's scaring my hummingbirds away, and it's ruining my peace and tranquility.
3: What are you talking about?
4: Every day, I sit out in my backyard, and I watch the beautiful hummingbirds feed out of the hummingbird feeders that I have, and your mangy cat has been coming in my backyard and sipping the hummingbird syrup and scaring them all away. Now I gotta stare at your stupid cat eating out of my hummingbird feeders.
3: Listen, cats are cats. Cats are gonna do what they do. And if there's birds, cats are going to chase them. That's called nature.
4: If your cat comes near my hummingbird feeder again, I'm gonna punch it in the face.
3: Listen, cats are going to do what cats are going to do. I don't know how many times I have to tell you that.
4: Yeah, your cat. Well, your cat's been eating my hummingbird food, sipping the hummingbird syrup. How would you like it if I just came into your house and just started eating your food out of your refrigerator? Huh?
3: I don't think I would like that.
4: Because I have half a mind to do that right now.
3: What? Oh, my God. Did you just break into my house? Did you just break into my house?
4: Where do you keep the oats? I'm going to eat some oats.
3: Oh, my God. You are a legitimately crazy person. Oh, my God. You f***ing son of a f***. Listen, I am absolutely... I'm calling the cops.
4: Eat your oats and then take a nap on your couch, a little cat nap.
3: Great. Then the cops can find you because I'm calling the cops right now, you crazy son of a
5: 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Casey, this is actually Jubal from The Jubal Show doing a phone prank on you, and your boyfriend set you up.
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5: It's a joke.
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5: Yes, it's a joke. He said that you have a cat and he wanted to mess with you.
3: Oh, my God. All I can think of was some crazy old man with, like, high-waisted pants breaking into my house. Oh, my God.
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5: Give us 3 minutes and we'll give you everything you need to know for the day. It's time for Nina's What's Trending.
6: So there was a behind-the-scenes confession from the vice president that revealed an unexpected fear that he has. And it has people talking, for sure. And it'll probably have you talking with thoughts as well. And we'll do it in a second. But first, Disney dads are trending right now, of course, as we approach Father's Day. And Disney dads, because they have now been rated on hotness and parenting skills. So the top 5 hot Disney dads, according to everybody that voted, coming in at number 5 is Mufasa. He got a 10 out of 10 for parenting, and his DILF rating is also a 10 out of 10.
7: I mean, yeah, he protected his son.
6: I love that they're getting DILF ratings. Yeah. This is a cartoon.
5: It's also a lion. Right?
6: Yeah.
5: Okay.
8: This is getting weird, man.
6: Wait, didn't we have a friend of ours tell us that his daughter had a crush on a lion for the first time?
7: Forgot about that.
6: Yeah, so it's like, you don't know what you're attracted to.
8: Her first crush was on a lion?
7: She was a child.
6: Yeah. It was the character.
8: Okay.
6: Zeus is Hercules. Zeus is one of them. Anyway, let's just get straight to number one.
7: Zeus is a real person, first off.
6: Okay, but Zeus from the movie Hercules... His parenting is a 6 out of 10. His DILF status is a 7 out of 10. Actually, this must not be in order. This makes no sense. Tarzan's dad got a 8 out of 10 on parenting, a 10 out of 10 as a DILF. Tiana's dad is a 10 out of 10 for parenting and 9 out of 10 for being a DILF. And then King Triton from The Little Mermaid got a 5 out of 10 for parenting. Fair. He was a terrible dad.
5: Of a jerk, right?
6: Yeah, he sucked. And then for DILF status, he got an 8 out of 10.
7: Huh.
6: I never really thought about it.
7: I know the pictures next to
6: it. But I am thinking about it now.
7: Yep.
8: And you have a face like you're tasting something gross.
6: It's just weird to me, but you're thinking about it now too, so. Okay, and lastly, there was a confession from the vice president, and he admitted a fear that he actually ended up facing, and his biggest fear was to appear on The View. So the women of The View scare him more than in any debate that he's ever been on, any TV thing, anything, standing with the president, or even, let's say, foreign officials, literally dealing with anything, The View is the scariest to him.
5: I feel like that's par for the course with our government officials, like strong women who speak up. They don't like that very much, most of them.
8: You know, like being called out.
5: Yeah, whatever side you're on at all, they just, you know, they kind of the thing that makes them uncomfortable.
8: Being called out is something they don't like.
6: That's funny. I didn't think about it. But he faced that fear. He did his thing. And when the women of The View found out that he was scared of them, they're like, as he should be. And that is what's trending.
5: All right. To Catch a Cheater is coming up right after this. It's the Jubal Show. I could

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1: Lori is on the phone today for To Catch a Cheater, and she thinks that her boyfriend of 3 years named Greg might be messing around. So talk to her right now and see if we can figure it out, and then see if we can catch him if he is. Hopefully he's not, though. But Lori, what's going on? Why do you think Greg's cheating?
2: I think he might have slipped up last week.
3: Okay.
2: We were both getting ready for like a flight out for a quick weekend thing. We both travel a lot. I was making sure that Greg had his boarding pass on his phone because he has forgotten it in the past. And I, surprisingly, he did have his boarding pass, but then like this notification popped up on his phone.
1: Uh-huh.
2: And it was a message from a girl named Rachel with like an attachment. I didn't get to see the picture or whatever it was, because as soon as it popped up, like Greg had, you know, he had just grabbed his phone back. Not like because he saw it, but like that's when he grabbed his phone back. So
3: how about that for timing?
1: Yeah. Do you know a Rachel that would text him?
2: I can't think of any Rachels that we know. No.
3: When he grabbed his phone back, did he look at that picture right away?
2: No. I mean, you know how like, I mean, my phone does this too, where it'll like pop up and then it goes away.
3: Mm-hmm.
2: He didn't really seem to, you know, do anything. I don't know. I was too nervous to ask. So I just mentioned to him like, oh, hey, looks like you got a message. And he said he would check it later. He said it was probably nothing. So like I said, like with the boarding pass and all that stuff, like he's pretty absent-minded and he's a really liar.
1: So, okay.
2: Like I'm nervous to confront him.
1: Like, is there anything else going on, or was it just that text message that makes you think something might be happening?
2: Yeah, I mean, I guess it, like, I feel like maybe he's been a little distant. I don't know. Like I said, we both travel a lot for work, but, you know, we try to get together when we get away together when we can, you know.
3: Mm-hmm.
2: Like I said, he's a very absent-minded professor type person. Like, I'm very type A. I'm super punctual. I'm, like, always ready of everything I need, you know, and like, he tends to forget things. Sometimes he shows up late, or I feel like he's been on his phone more.
3: Okay.
1: So he seems distracted a little bit.
3: Kind of hiding it from you?
2: Maybe. I don't know.
1: Okay.
3: Yeah.
1: Well, we'll play a song, come back, and then do the usual, call him and pretend to be from the grocery store that he's a rewards member at and say that he's this month's lucky winner of free flowers delivered from our floral department. And we'll see if he sends those to you or to somebody else, okay?
2: Okay.
1: Okay. Yeah. We'll get your To Catch a Cheater next.

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1: Right in the middle of To Catch a Cheater, and if you're just joining us, Lori is on the phone and she thinks that her boyfriend of 3 years, Greg, might be cheating. So we're about to call him and pretend to be from the grocery store that he's a rewards card member at and say that he's won free flowers delivered from our floral department. And we'll see if he sends those to his girlfriend, Lori, or to somebody else. But before we do that, Lori, why don't you break down your situation one more time for us real quick?
2: Yeah. Greg and I have been together for like 3 years. We both travel a lot for work. And recently we were about to leave on a trip and he got a message from someone named Rachel, who I don't know any Rachel, looked like there was an attachment. He's been a little more distant lately, getting more texts. So I'm curious. I'm kind of nervous that there's something going on.
3: What's in the picture? That's what I want to know. What kind of attachment?
2: Yeah, I mean, I don't know. I just feel like there's something going on and I got to find out.
1: Okay. Well, are you ready for us to call him?
2: Yeah, let's do it.
1: Okay, here we go.
4: Hello.
1: Hey, this is Corbett calling from. I was looking for our rewards card member named Greg.
4: Yeah, this is Greg.
1: Hi, Greg. Please don't hang up. This is not a marketing phone call. I'm actually calling with some great news. Congratulations. You're this month's big winner. Yay.
4: Yay. What did I win?
1: Every single month, we choose one lucky rewards card member to give a free gift to. And this month, you've won 36 long-stem red roses, a box of candy or chocolate, and a card to be delivered to anybody that you want from our floral department. Absolutely free.
4: Really? No strings attached? For free?
1: No strings attached. It's our way of saying thank you for shopping and thank you for being such a loyal customer.
4: Wow. Great. That's great. Okay.
1: Great. First thing I would need would be the first and the last name of the person

0: It's not.
1: Is this Laurie? Is this some kind of
2: I'm wondering
1: radio prank?
2: No, not exactly a prank. Who is Rachel?
1: Is this Laurie? this is part of it, right? Is this
0: part of what?
1: It's like one of those radio prank shows, right?
0: No, your girlfriend Laurie thinks that you might be cheating on her.
2: Yeah, well, you just sent roses to a woman I don't know.
1: I think this is a big misunderstanding. No, Laurie, I'm not cheating. Nothing is going on with Rachel. You don't have to worry about anything. It's fine.
2: Why is she airdropping you pictures or whatever? Why is she texting you?
1: Okay.
2: Greg, what is happening? Who is Rachel?
1: This isn't going to make very entertaining radio, I'm sorry to say, but Rachel's just an old co-worker. That's all it is. Like, Laurie, you met her at a holiday party a couple of years ago. Do you remember she had the pink hair? We were like making fun of her all night because of her hairstyle. Do you remember that?
3: It's not very nice.
2: Okay, wait. So are you're cheating on me with the pink haired punk girl that had all the tattoos?
1: No. I'm not cheating. No. She's trying to apply to the company. She's trying to apply for a higher up position. I'm trying to
0: help
1: her.
0: Why are you sending her flowers though?
1: Her resume.
3: Yeah. Makes sense.
1: It's just it's a good luck thing. She's been really nervous about interviewing, and she's been kind of on edge.
3: A text message would suffice. Good luck.
1: She's trying to put her at ease.
4: Why is she sending you pictures?
1: It's just outfits, and I really
0: outfits.
4: What?
1: Nothing untoward. I swear, nothing like dresses. Laurie, I'll send you these pictures right now. She wanted my opinion for some reason. You know, I'm not much of a fashionista myself. I'm not really sure why she even. I told her nice pants and a top would do well, and then she starts sending me all these dress pictures.
2: What the? Why is she sending you pictures of her outfit?
1: I don't know. She just wants advice. I'm telling you, that's all it is. I'm happy to send you all these pictures. I'll show you her whole chat history.
2: Okay, I kind of believe you that you're not cheating, but she's hitting on you, you idiot. Like, do you not notice this? Like,
3: it does feel that way.
2: Why would she ask you for advice on clothes? You said pants and a nice top. Like, why is she asking you this rather than asking a female friend?
1: Well, you really think she was hitting on me?
2: Yes. No, even if she was trying to get in at the company you're working at, like, she would just use you for the connection and not send you photos and texts and everything else if she wasn't hitting on you.
1: I never really thought about it that way. I just thought she was looking for advice. I mean, I really didn't think it was a big deal, to be honest.
2: Okay, so what would you do if I was sending photos of myself in a bunch of dresses going, hey, is this okay? Is this okay? What do you think about this one to some other guy?
1: Well, when you put it like that. The other day, she asked me to send her a picture of what I was wearing in the office. I didn't think any of it, and I didn't send her the picture, but...
2: Oh, my God.
1: Well, just of, like, my work outfit.
2: That is so weird. Oh, my God.
3: Work outfit's the gateway drug.
1: Now that this is all happening, I really do think she was hitting on me. Laurie, I'm really sorry. I didn't even think about it. I should have known better.
2: Fine. You're still an idiot. And, like, Rachel should know that you have a girlfriend, because if she keeps this up, she's going to get another picture back, and it's not going to be pretty.
1: I get it, Laurie. Yeah, I get it. I'm so sorry. Listen, Laurie, I'm texting her right now, and I'll tell her in all caps, stop hitting on me, you know? I'll just make it super clear. typing in it. Yeah, and sent. There you go.
0: All right. Well, there you go, Laurie.
3: You need to handle it.
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2: Hello?
3: I'm waiting. How you guys doing?
2: Good. What's up? You have a dirty little secret?
3: Yeah, man, let me tell you, it don't even have to be a long movie. It could be a short one, but I usually wear a diaper. I just, you know, I don't really like getting up, you know, missing the movie.
2: You wear a diaper to the movies, so you don't have to miss the movies. Yeah. So you just go in your seat?
3: Yeah, I mean, you know how long Avatar was?
4: Fair, so, fair.
5: Even if you're watching the movie with somebody else, you're still wearing the diaper?
3: For sure. I'm already locked in, baby.
5: Okay. Do you?
3: And it just smells bad. I just blame it on somebody else. You know, the people behind me.
2: All right. Gross. Good way to make sure you don't miss a moment of the action. Thanks for your dirty little secret.
3: Thank you.
2: Yeah, bye.
0: What's your dirty little secret? Text Jubal to 41061. 96.7.

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1: Hi, I'm Ariana Grande. Switching up positions for you.

0: does your social media say about you as a person?
1: Researchers
0: have determined that social media activity can reveal deep insights into an individual's personality, emotional regulation, and likelihood of being muted by acquaintances, of course.
2: I believe this.
0: We'll go over a new research that's out that says what your social media profile says about you and your personality. It says if you have a picture of yourself as your profile photo and you post too many selfies, you are conceited.
1: Oh, what am I supposed to put a dog as my profile pic? Like, what?
3: But sometimes people in your life don't want to be in pictures or posted on social. Like, do you have any friends like that?
1: Yeah, they're ugly.
3: I have some friends. Okay, you're mean. I just have some friends that are like, I don't want to be on social media. So I'll be standing there taking a picture by myself because they just don't want to be on it.
2: Really?
3: Yeah.
2: I feel like nowadays that could even help you if you're on social media.
3: What?
2: Like, it can help you if you're like, employers go look at your social media. Like,
3: Yeah,
1: that's true. They'll screen you.
0: Yeah, mm-hmm. Maybe that's why you shouldn't be posting for some people. You know? I would never get a job if I
1: Oh, wait, this is the guy?
0: Yeah. I'm glad social media wasn't around when I was like looking for jobs.
2: Facts.
0: Say excessive selfies equals external validation dependence. Individuals who frequently update profile photos or post repeated selfies often demonstrate high sensitivity to feedback, a strong need for reassurance, discomfort with being unseen, even briefly.
3: Interesting. I can see that.
1: I just think I'm handsome, so I posted it.
2: I love it, sir.
3: Be honest, and you should feel that way.
0: Yeah, I think you just confirmed what it said. We're going over a new research that says what your social media says about you and your personality. The tone of your comments.
2: What is...
0: can teach people about your emotional regulation style. It says the way a person comment reveals how they handle disagreements. Ooh. Calm, supportive comments indicate emotional maturity and impulse control. Mm-hmm. Hostile or dismissive comments suggest low frustration tolerance and a preference for dominance over understanding.
3: Yeah, that checks out. I just never understand the people that feel like they want to put that type of energy in any type of comment. Like, what is possessing you to be angry in a moment?
0: I understand getting angry about an issue in the world,
1: right?
0: Or sure, politics, yeah, if that's your thing.
1: Right.
0: I get those things to be angry about. But it's when people just get angry when they see somebody's face, you know, on social media. They're just like, oh my God, I just have to tell them that I think that they're horrible.
1: Right.
0: Like, I have to, but I can't go on with my day unless I tell that person they're ugly.
1: Especially if it's like a celebrity or something. Right? I'm like, you're really wasting time putting hate in a comment.
0: Yeah.
1: Is 99% not going to get seen.
0: We're going over a new study that says what your social media says about you. Opinion posting, it says that you suffer from identity reinforcement syndrome.
2: But what
0: frequent sharing of opinionated content suggests a personality driven by identity signaling, a desire to be understood quickly, and the fear of being miscategorized or ignored.
2: Hmm. Oh, yikes.
1: Mm. See, I kind of get that, but at the same time, I take time to post sometimes on social issues, on my story or whatever. And that's not an attention thing. That's a bringing attention to something I think is important thing.
3: I think it's how you do that, though. Because some people do it in a different way. Like, if you don't believe this, then you suck.
1: Yeah,
3: you know? So that's a different type of identity. I don't know.
2: But what about those people who go around and they, like, judge, like, restaurants and they, like, give ratings?
3: Critics and stuff?
2: Well, okay.
0: Are you talking about Yelpers?
2: Yeah.
0: Most of them are probably terrible people, like, I can say. I read a review one time on Yelp where someone was upset with the restaurant because it smelled like food.

0: norms,
1: yeah.
0: expect attention without reciprocal effort, struggle with relational maintenance.
2: Uh-huh. Ooh.
3: Hmm. I think that's kind of accurate.
4: Or maybe you're just busy, yeah. so you're Anina. Like, I'm still alive. I'll get back to
2: Not
4: you.
2: Not busy enough to respond to a comment that says, love you, or something.
4: Sure. Well, you should be looking in the mirror with that one, Victoria. I've been in her like comments. She's being like, girl, look at you. You look so good. Fire emoji, blah, blah, blah.
3: No response.
4: Nothing.
2: Hey, I do the same thing back. I say, fire. Hot. Extra hot.
4: No,
3: one
4: you
3: word responses.
2: No, yeah. you do not.
0: So you, Victoria, you post like a bro.
3: Right.
0: Like a gym bro who's seen a hot chick.
2: Hey, no.
5: Fire emoji.
3: It's all
5: hot. Spicy.
0: After this. And then right after that is Nina's What's Trending. I'm sorry you've been so disrespected by Victoria.
4: Thank you.
2: It's not me.
0: It's a Jubal show.
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1: Yeah.
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2: Hello.
3: Hello, evildoer.
2: Evildoer?
3: It's time to pay the piper.
2: Who the hell is this?
3: My name is Pete Eakins, and this is Dion, correct?
2: Yeah, this is Dion,
3: yes.
2: But I don't know if Pete Deakins. Who the hell are you?
3: Toot, mother...
2: What?
3: It's time to pay the piper.
2: Do I know you? Do I know
3: you? No, you do not know me, but you've rolled through the stop sign outside of my house about 17 times this month. And it's time to pay the piper, and the piper's calling.
2: Wait, that would be me.
3: I'm talking about me when I describe the piper, by the way. That I'm talking about me.
2: Wait, what? You call yourself a piper? Yo, what's wrong with you? Look,
3: it's a figure of speech.
2: You're not the police?
3: What?
2: Are you the police?
3: No, I am not the police. Let me describe it for
2: you. What the hell are you talking about a stop sign for?
3: Do you or do you not blow through the stop sign at intersection every morning at about 7:45?
2: Well, first of all, I don't blow through it, but I don't come to a... I'm not going to lie to you. I don't come to a complete stop. There's no one ever there.
3: Let the record show that he's admitted to it. Let the record show that Dion has admitted to blowing through this stop sign at intersection every single morning at 7:45, and that's why I'm on the phone.
2: What do you mean, let the record show? What is this court?
3: I'm issuing a citizen's arrest.
2: A citizen's arrest via the phone? What kind of moron are you?
3: I will be by your house later this evening to pick you up and take you down to the precinct.
2: You don't even know where I live. What are you talking
3: about?
2: You
3: live at Street.
2: Wait a minute.
3: And I will
2: How do you have my address?
3: Because I'm a good citizen detective.
2: Are you stalking me?
3: I am
2: Who
3: not,
2: the hell are you?
3: I told you,
2: Who
3: I'm a citizen.
2: You?
3: I'm a citizen issuing a citizen's arrest.
2: You're a weirdo. Don't follow me to my house. If you come to my door, please understand, I'm knocking you the f*** out. Let's be clear.
3: Okay,
2: you
3: then
2: knock
3: you'll be
2: on
3: assault,
2: my door,
3: assaulting an
2: I'm
3: officer.
2: I'm knocking you the f*** out.
3: You will be assaulting a citizen officer of the law at that point, and the penalty is very big for that.
2: What planet are you on?
3: Citizen Officer Pete Eakins here on the phone telling you that I am issuing a citizen's arrest and I will be by around 6:45 this evening after I have my dinner and cup of tea to put you under citizen's arrest. All I have, unfortunately, are some fuzzy handcuffs that me and my wife use. And I will take you down to the precinct and you will pay the
2: Wait
3: piper.
2: Wait a minute. Look, first of all, you're not arresting me. You're not putting any fuzzy handcuffs on me. Peter, you're a pervert. That's all you are. You can't do shit, Peter. But if you want to come to my house this evening... Come through. I got a knuckle sandwich to go with that cup of tea, you
3: Okay, well, then I'll let you know that this is actually Jubal from the Jubal Show doing a phone prank on you, and your wife set you up.
2: Yeah.
3: She said that you...
2: Come on, Doc.
3: You always blow through this stop.
2: It's not blowing through it. Look, it's a stop sign. There's no one ever there. I just cruise through it. Well, I don't blow through it.
3: She said that you're...
2: There's no one there. But guess what? You can tell my wife, guess whose car's not getting washed this weekend? Guess who's not putting gas in her car this weekend? And oh, and that small repair that she needs, guess who's not going to take care of it this weekend?
0: Wake up every morning with Jubal phone pranks. 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
1: Easton is on the phone today for a first date follow-up, and he's getting ghosted by a woman named Tinsley. So in a few minutes, we'll call her and see if she'll tell us why she's ghosting him and maybe get him a second date. But first, Easton, why do you think you're getting ghosted?
2: Probably because I shot her with finger guns, twice.
3: Bro, what?
4: Yeah, that could do it.
1: How did that happen?
2: I was nervous, man. Look, like, I've known who Tinsley was for a few years, and like, we get coffee at the same place every morning, and you know, sometimes we say hi, and we've had like a few short conversations standing in line, you know? And a couple weeks ago, I asked her out, and she said yes.
1: Cool.
2: So, you know, I was kind of in my head about it and all nervous, and I kept fumbling over the stuff I was saying to her, but she seemed pretty into it. So I don't think there was really a problem until the end of the date.
1: Okay.
4: Is that where the guns came out?
2: I drove us to the restaurant, and like at the end of the night, I walked her to her door. Mm-hmm. And, like, I'm already bad about knowing if a girl wants to kiss or not. And, mm-hmm. I don't know, I'm just big on, like, consent, you know?
4: Sure, good.
1: Which like, I think, that's a good thing.
4: Good.
2: Right? You know? But we were standing there, and it was all quiet. And, like, looking back, I'm pretty sure she wanted at least a hug. Mm. But, like, I got nervous and literally, like, shot her finger guns and said, stay dangerous.
1: Stay dangerous. On the stay dangerous on top of the finger gun.
2: Oh, I feel so stupid, y'all. Like, God. And like, she laughed.
1: Going in for a kiss.
2: She did laugh, but she like looked at me all weird. Yeah. And like, you know, I got in the car thinking, I can't believe I just did that. And you know, then from her door again, she said bye, and then instead of turning around and actually saying bye like a normal human, I turned around and doubled down on the finger gun. To do it again.
3: I want to ask why, but I mean...
1: Oh, you were nervous, you know?
2: I was nervous, man. Like, I really like her, and I just didn't want her to think I was, like, some creep or whatever, like, trying to grab on her. You know, I got in the car feeling like an idiot, man, and I just want another chance. Like, I haven't seen her at the coffee shop since that.
1: Oh, no. Okay.
4: You definitely got good intentions. Maybe she just thought, like, you were friend-zoning her with the finger guns, you
1: know? Yeah, and stay dangerous.
4: Yeah. That's not like...
2: Yeah, it,
4: you know?
1: Well, we'll see if we can figure it out for you, okay? We'll play a song, come back, and then call her and see if she tells us why she's ghosting you and maybe get you a second date, okay?
2: Thank you, guys.
1: All right. We'll get your first date follow-up next. It's the Jubal

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1: If you're just joining us for today's first date follow-up, Easton is on the phone and he's getting ghosted by a woman named Tinsley. So we're about to call her and see if she'll tell us why she's ghosting him and maybe get him a second date. But before we do that, Easton, why don't you remind us about why you think you're getting ghosted?
2: Because we went on a date and I kind of hit her with the finger guns after instead of giving her a hug like a normal person.
3: Not once. You did it twice.
1: Yeah.
2: I did it twice.
1: All right. Well, we'll see if that is the reason she's ghosting you. I'm going to dial her phone number right now. Here we go.
4: Hello?
1: Hi, may I speak to Tinsley, please?
4: That's me.
1: Hey, Tinsley, how are you? This is a radio show. It's called The Jubal Show.
3: Hi, Tinsley. I'm Nina.
5: Hi, I'm Victoria.
1: And my name is Jubal. How are you doing?
4: Hi. I'm good. How do you know my name?
1: Oh, well, because we got an email about you. That's why we're calling you today.
4: Okay.
1: have you ever listened to the show before?
4: Did I win something? No, sorry.
1: That's okay. Well, we do a segment on the show. It's called the First Date Follow-Up. That's where if you go out on a date with somebody and you end up ghosting them, that person can email us to get you on the phone and ask why you're ghosting them. And so we got an email about you from somebody who wants to know why you're not calling them back.
4: Okay.
1: His name is Easton.
4: Yeah.
1: And he said he liked you a lot. We talked to him. He's just really curious why you're not getting back to him after your date. You mind telling us?
4: Because he told everybody at the coffee shop that we slept together.
1: What?
3: Ooh, why?
6: How do you know?
4: I mean, I'm not sure what he told you, but we go to the same coffee shop every morning.
1: Yeah, he told us that. He said that's how you guys met.
4: We did. I don't anymore.
1: So you stopped going to the coffee shop since your date?
4: Yeah, I didn't want to see him anymore because, I mean, I went to the coffee shop at the day after our date, and I was excited to see him there because I thought the date was really fun and that he was really cute. Mm-hmm. And, like, during the date, I could tell that he was, like, super nervous to be out with me, and he told me he had a crush on me for, like, 2 years, and... Actually, the end of the date was really funny and cute because I wanted to kiss him and he was so nervous he did this weird little finger gun thing and just walked off. And
1: he told us about that, yeah.
4: Really like him more.
1: He thought that was the reason you're ghosting him is because he was nervous and he did the finger guns at you.
4: Oh, no. It was because when I showed up to get coffee the day after, he had already been in there. Mm. And it's usually like the same crew at the coffee shop and we're regulars. And so the barista looked at me and said, how'd it go with Easton last night? And I was just like, it was really fun. And another one of the workers was like, yeah, he was just here a little bit ago and said he got lucky. And they just went, nice. And
1: like they were all just in there talking about.
4: Yeah. It really just gave me like an instant ick about him, and I don't even want to go back to that coffee shop now.
1: Right. And this is a guy that wouldn't even kiss you. Finger guns to you.
6: Yeah, that's why it doesn't sound like him. I mean, I don't know him well, but
4: so I was so excited too. But he's just a typical douchebag, I guess.
1: All right. Well, thank you for telling us why you're ghosting him.
4: I guess you're welcome.
1: Yeah. and now I'll let you know, Tinsley, he's actually on the phone listening and wants to talk to you.
6: Yeah, we should ask him.
4: Oh, my gosh.
1: Easton?
2: Hi, Tinsley.

0: Hi.
1: Look, I'm like freaking out a little bit because, like, I swear I didn't tell them that we hooked up, or at least I didn't, like, intend for them to think that.
0: I just don't believe that because they clearly all thought that, and I don't think they would have been like that if you didn't tell them that.
2: What did they say to you again, Tinsley, that he said at the coffee shop?
0: They were like, yeah, he was just here, and he said he got lucky.
3: Okay.
1: Oh, my God.
3: Did you say that, Easton?
1: Okay, all right, look, I swear I didn't tell them we hooked up, and I guess it makes a little more sense now why they would say that. Like, I really like you, and I was so nervous and awkward about the date. Like, I shot finger guns at you and said, stay dangerous, and I felt like an idiot, and I know I could be, like, really awkward sometimes, but I think what happened is that I went to get coffee, and they asked how the date was, and I was still nervous, and I didn't know what to say. I think I just said I got lucky. And like what I meant to say is that I like felt lucky. Like I was lucky that I got a date with you. Like
3: those are very different things. But,
4: and that feels more like
1: And now that we're saying all this out loud, like I understand what happened because David's one of the baristas there. He gave me knuckles and he said, nice, that's my guy. I didn't get it, but I was just like, he was like, good job asking her out, I thought, you know?
2: Yeah.
1: And I was like, oh my God. Man, I gave him knuckles back too. And I said, who's the man?
2: It really looked like you were like bragging.
1: I was there in the moment, but like, oh my God, I'm so sorry. It does look like I was like bragging about hooking up and like, I didn't mean to do that. Like, I really didn't get it until just now. And also, who says who's the man? I'm an idiot.
3: You got to start keeping your hands in your pockets, Easton.
2: How about this? Would you guys like to go out again? Would you like to go out with Easton again? I believe him. It sounds like he just...
3: I do too.
2: It sounds like he puts his foot in his mouth a lot.
3: Slightly. That's really cute.
2: We'll pay for it for you guys to go out again.
3: Do it.
0: Oh my gosh. Yes, I will.
2: Yay.
0: But Easton, like, you're so awkward and you don't have to be. Like, I like you a lot and you can relax. It's okay.
1: All right. Oh man, thank you. I promise I won't be this awkward. You're just so cool. And,
3: that's cute.
1: I mean, do you want me to go back to the coffee shop and tell them that we didn't bone?
0: Oh, my God. No, I think you've done enough damage there. It's okay.
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1: Even more wedding speculation over the weekend about Taylor Swift and Travis Kelce. At this point, I almost wish they would just hurry and get married so people would stop speculating and guessing. But looks like she had her bachelorette party over the weekend at her Rhode Island mansion. There were friends seen gathered outside all wearing black robes, except for one, Taylor Swift, wearing a white robe. Travis Kelce was in Los Angeles over the weekend with his brother and friends. So sources and people just guessing that they celebrated their bachelorette and bachelor weekends this past weekend. Are we thinking Benson Boone and Alex Earl are going to start dating? She's in his new video coming out, The Time of My Life. Then they went to a dinner afterwards. They were photographed together, and rumors from the set of the filming of the video said that their chemistry was just undeniable. I think they're just leaning into all the speculation. I mean, at the end of the day, gets them both more attention, right? But I'd be into it. They're cute. Well, big shout out and recognition to Bad Bunny. He's the first ever Latin artist to gross $1 billion touring. That's huge. And I love it. I'm Ann Hudson, and that's what's trending on 96.7 KISS FM.
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know you want those Ariana Grande tickets. Did you see her pop-up shop on South Congress? It's 800 South Congress. Opened up just now at 10 a.m. But there was over 200 people in line at like 4:30 this morning. That's insane. I love it, though.

Ariana Grande tickets right here at 96.7 KISS FM. These three shows are totally sold out, but you're going to opening night on Wednesday because you're winning next after Olivia Rodrigo right now on 96.7 KISS FM. Good luck.

week this week on 800 South Congress. I saw there was like 200 people in line at 4:30 this morning, which is insane. So if you score some merch, will you tag us? Tag me. Let me know. At Hudson Ann with an E on Instagram. Honestly, here's Leon Thomas now. She's on Kiss.

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Yes, are you ready to win Ariana Grande tickets? I love we're counting down, y'all. Her three shows in Austin are totally sold out, so this is the way in. We're sending you to her opening night on Wednesday when you win after Somber Now on 96.7 KISS FM. Good luck.

line to get in the Ariana Grande pop-up shop on 800 South Congress. Wow, I love that. And don't worry, I'm going to give you tickets, all right? Coming up again at 12:30 on KISS.

0: things that
1: Ooh, he's really leaning in and helping fuel those rumors that Benson Boone and Alex Earl are dating. She's in his new like video that's about to come out. And well, apparently they had major chemistry and they've been spotted on a date. So, you know. Looks like we're

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Just go on and visualize it. 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Coming up in three songs right here on 96.7 KISS.

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Hey, you know what you need to do? 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We are celebrating America turning 250 years old on 4th of July. Can you believe that? So we're celebrating by giving you some money, honey, to spend around America. So just after 2, you can win on KISS. Just one.

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FM. It's Austin's number one hit music station. I'm Ann Hudson. Even more rumors about Taylor Swift and Travis Kelce's wedding over the weekend. There was some action. I got that story coming up in What's Trending in 2 songs on 96.7 Kiss.

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1: Even more wedding speculation over the weekend about Taylor Swift and Travis Kelce. At this point, I almost wish they would just hurry and get married so people would stop speculating and guessing. But looks like she had her bachelorette party over the weekend at her Rhode Island mansion. There were friends seen gathered outside all wearing black robes, except for one, Taylor Swift, wearing a white robe. Travis Kelce was in Los Angeles over the weekend with his brother and friends. So sources and people just guessing that they celebrated their bachelorette and bachelor weekends this past weekend. Are we thinking Benson Boone and Alex Earl are going to start dating? She's in his new video coming out, The Time of My Life. Then they went to a dinner afterwards. They were photographed together, and rumors from the set of the filming of the video said that their chemistry was just undeniable. I think they're just leaning into all the speculation. I mean, at the end of the day, gets them both more attention, right? But I'd be into it. They're cute. Well, big shout out and recognition to Bad Bunny. He's the first ever Latin artist to gross $1 billion touring. That's huge. And I love it. I'm Ann Hudson, and that's what's trending on 96.7 KISS FM.
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1: 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Yeah, yeah.

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We like to surprise you with ticket drops and giveaways there as well at 96.7 KISS FM. In particular, maybe for Olivia Dean soon. She'll be here in August.

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My name is Ann Hudson, and we're celebrating America turning 250 years old on 4th of July by giving you a chance to win $2,500. Again, three songs just after 2 o'clock. Hang on.

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1: Even more wedding speculation over the weekend about Taylor Swift and Travis Kelce. At this point, I almost wish they would just hurry and get married so people would stop speculating and guessing. But looks like she had her bachelorette party over the weekend at her Rhode Island mansion. There were friends seen gathered outside all wearing black robes, except for one, Taylor Swift, wearing a white robe. Travis Kelce was in Los Angeles over the weekend with his brother and friends. So sources and people just guessing that they celebrated their bachelorette and bachelor weekends this past weekend. Are we thinking Benson Boone and Alex Earl are going to start dating? She's in his new video coming out, The Time of My Life. Then they went to a dinner afterwards. They were photographed together, and rumors from the set of the filming of the video said that their chemistry was just undeniable. I think they're just leaning into all the speculation. I mean, at the end of the day, gets them both more attention, right? But I'd be into it. They're cute. Well, big shout out and recognition to Bad Bunny. He's the first ever Latin artist to gross $1 billion touring. That's huge. And I love it. I'm Ann Hudson, and that's what's trending on 96.7 KISS FM.
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I'm hype he's playing ACL this year. That'll be a good one. And you know, if you need wristbands, we'll be hooking you up here on 96.7 Kiss FM. It's Bruno Mars now.

0: go. Let's get you some Ariana Grande tickets here on 96.7 at Kiss FM. It's Austin's number one hit music station. I'm Ann Hudson. We're doing this every hour on the 30s. You get to win tickets to her sold-out show on Wednesday night. It's opening night. Good luck.
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I'm Anna Hudson. Don't forget, Ariana Grande's pop-up shop is downtown. It's 800 South Congress. And I need you tagging us if you get some.

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Thank you for spending your Monday with me here on 96.7 KISS FM, Austin's number one hit music station. My name is Ann Hudson. It's just been fun getting to hang out with you. Let's stay in touch. Let's follow each

I'd just like to personally apologize to all of our dear advertisers out there listening in Austin right now. You ain't hearing your ads for the next hour. 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

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Olivia Rodrigo now on 96.7 KISS FM. You seem pretty sad for a girl so in love. Highly recommend it. You will go on an emotional roller coaster, but listen to it from front to back, beginning to end. Here's Drop Dead. I

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hey, we got to shout out this man right here. Lionel Messi. Soccer fans out there, I mean, World Cup history getting made right here in Texas today up in Arlington, Argentina playing Lionel Messi, best player, like literally on the planet, the all-time leading scorer now in men's World Cup history. And to top it off, he scored again. Dude, this guy's literally an animal. It's Kiss. For just

0: Well, here, let me just pull up the playlist that I'm jamming out here in the studio at 96.7 KISS FM 2. It's Matt Holiday in the afternoon because it's officially Ariana Grande week in Austin. Did you see the pop-up is live, too, in downtown Austin, man? Definitely go check that out. The lines are crazy. I know you just want sold-out tickets, though, right? All right, night one, Wednesday, night two and three, Friday and Saturday. We got sold-out tickets. That's right. The countdown to Ariana Grande is still happening in 4:30. You can get your sold-out tickets. Listen to this.
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1: 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Yeah.

I love this. This is so exciting because in less than 10 minutes, you could be securing your sold out Ariana Grande tickets, y'all. It's 96.7 Kiss FM. Arianators, lock in. Don't go anywhere, all right? I,

say. Holy mother of Ariana Grande. Let's get you sold out tickets. Coming up next, it's 96.7 Kiss FM. 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Can't get these Ari tickets without that.

So I don't know about y'all, but I have a love-hate relationship with this girl at the current moment, Olivia Rodrigo on 96.7 Kiss FM. I love her new music. I also hate that she's not coming here to Austin to perform it. Like, what the heck, Liv?

0: what you up to in Austin?
1: Got out of therapy.
0: Oh, nice. Hey, I can't afford therapy. I just play Olivia Dean, though. Could that work on Kiss FM?
1: Yeah,
0: can I play that for you?
1: Really good.
0: I got you. Looks like

Well, he chose Texas to make World Cup history. Pretty good place to do that. Talking Lionel Messi, best soccer player literally on the globe up in North Texas, broke the all-time men's scoring record. Pretty cool. 96.7 KISS FM. Congrats to him. Just when

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Hey, just having fun here on 96.7 KISS FM. Not as fun as the guy, though, I saw on Mopac who had a bumper sticker today on my way into work that said, "My window's down because I farted." And I honestly, I'm looking on Amazon right now to buy that same bumper sticker. It's KISS.

You know, sometimes you just need to throw a throwback on like this on the radio, right? After a long Monday. Dude, I'm a jam out just as loud here at 96.7 Kiss FM. You do the same.

0: 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It is that simple, y'all. Sold out Ariana Grande tickets. She will be here in the ATX this week. Holy crap. And let's get you there. 6:30.
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1: BTS. Yay!

I literally have a friend who's flying in from Florida to go with me to this Ariana Grande show. I'm sorry. I know I should have invited you first, but hey, it's all good. You got your own pair of tickets waiting for you. 10 minutes.